0: You said forever, now I drive alone past your street. 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
1: Smoking in movies and homies who bring me wine. I've been going out too much and talking about myself too much. 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

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I know I miss you.

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I do what I want when I feel like it.

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1: 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If the future's a river, the past is its rain. 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
1: Hello, party people. This is Captain Kim speaking. Welcome aboard Benga Airways. After takeoff, we'll pump up the sound system, 'cause we're...

Holly came from Miami, FLA. Hitchhiked her way across USA. Plucked her eyebrows on the way. Shaved her legs and then he was a she. 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Said, hey honey, take a walk on the wild side.

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But she never lost her head, even when she was given head. She says, hey, babe, take a walk on the wild side. Said, hey, babe, take a walk on the wild side. 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

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New York City is the place where they said, hey, babe, take a walk on the wild side. 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

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They said, hey, sugar, take a walk on the wild side. 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

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I said, hey honey, take a walk on the wild side. And the colored girls say, do

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It gets more confusing every day. Sometimes it's heaven sent, and then we head back to hell again. Kiss, then we make up on the way. I hang up, you call. We rise and we fall, and we feel like just walk.